0: Don't
1: have yourself center around
2: the person you're with and you're with.
0: God. 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

0: Kanal K. Paper drums are getting high. Pass mal auf, das machen wir nur für dich. Von flockigem Folk bis polterigem Post-Punk begleiten wir dich und deine Ohren mit unserem gut sortierten Musikprogramm durch den Tag. Immer im K-Tracks Tagesprogramm, immer vom 6 Uhr am Morgen bis am Abend. Kanal K. Kanal K. Richtig gutes Radio.
1: We have to push things forward out here, leave bad energy there in the past. No, I ain't trying to look back, look man, that right there was a setup. Slack that right off, that was a setback. I ain't trying to wait outside, getting mugged off. On to the next one, have to remind myself of a jam sometimes. But it comes to the bangers in

fans here, ready for the combat. Ready for the combat. Ready for the combat. We have to push things forward out here. Leaf had energy there in the past. Not I gonna slow down. They know my face and they know my name is capital G. I'm a G in my hometown. See my brand slapped over the whole town. They know my G with a gold crown. Yo man, if I got a show in the city, they're sold down.

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1: Now let me ask you guys a couple of questions. When you cuss on your records,
2: yeah,
1: do you defile women with your lyrics?
2: Yeah. Mm-hmm.
1: Do you fumble your genitalia on stage?
2: Yeah.
3: Whenever possible.
1: Do you glorify violence or advocate the use of guns as a way of solving civil disputes? Okay, final question. Do you guys respect anything at all?
4: Not a goddamn thing.
1: You got a deal.
4: Yeah.
1: Welcome to the family.

0: 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We can manage together in peace. Open up your eyes and ears. 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
0: Yeah,
2: anyway. Ketamine, meth, MDMA, Adderall, Rummo, Dragonfly, heroin, coke, crack, codeine, oxys, perps, vice, PCP, LSD.
3: Helen Island.
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0: between us and text speaks. 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
1: I've been looking out for a friend, called me when you said talking about, cause I've been on my feet. Now my pops are sacrificing to make ends meet, to live a simple path that out the foot off the road. 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That I'll never feel it the same, and then I'm over my head. I'll be pissing in place, I rest, getting climatized to the place in my head. This is bro, you tripping. Maybe I should give in, maybe I should pivot. Who the fuck I think it is to try to make you listen? I can't even listen to myself, and I should take my own advice. This body wants a temple to be filled with poltergeists to the brim, but it's only one that I get. I can't follow you through all the marks and depths. The kid with the flat top of peace for a shed took a risk on himself on his road to redemption. Landlines, Wi-Fi connections, and distance. When you get a second chance, listen. I ain't asked for help in a minute. I just kept falling and hollering on landlines, Wi-Fi connections, and 7 little digits.

hills and run. 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I want to be a part of it, invisible even to the night. Then I'll read poetry to the stones. Maybe one day I could be one of them, wise and silent, waiting for someone to love me, waiting for someone to kiss me. 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
1: It's just you should be punished. I'm going to chop up your arms. So are you ready? Yeah.

You are listening to Humanized Radio. Hit it from today and tomorrow.